in the morning. 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I take her out to fancy restaurants. 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

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Shit, I prefer to write an album. I can sit here all day long and think about you, baby. But I've got things to do, my dear. I'm a busy lady, and I know you've been dreaming of me. You wanna make it your reality, but I got things to do, my dear.

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I'm a workaholic. It's a Monday afternoon, to be specific, it's the 17th of August. And people playing in the sun, they're all out having fun. And I'm sitting here recording a song.

true. I wanna prove it to myself that I can see this through. And maybe, yeah, it's true. I'm sitting here all alone when I could be with you. Weak, I could make that work, but you'd have to come and see me. 'Cause I need some love too sometimes.